0: 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Now this particular song is dedicated to the proposition.
1: That's right.
0: No, women, not that proposition. We're gonna talk about green power. Green power.
2: Money.
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